0: 1400 feet, still looking very good.
1: I'm on my way. 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

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Shorty keep on then requesting me about some Snapchat. I don't even like rats, invested into mice traps. 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I just put my finger in the cause she like

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hottest motherfucking DJ in the world. I have no problem telling nobody that. I'm not gonna play the hottest tracks in the world. But what I will do is give you the truth on them turntables.

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There's a million people out there that can play music that can really hype your club or their club up. Again, I am the wrong person for that. But what I will do is share my environment. And that's what I'm charging for. I am not the hottest motherfucking DJ in the world. I have no problem telling nobody that. I'm not gonna play the hottest tracks in the world. But what I will do